for me tonight. Hallelujah. Alright, so this song is my testimony. Amen. Can I share it with you tonight? Alright, let's go.

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Now I beg you for a time.

0: From the center of the equator, from the western part of that continent, from the southern part of that country, from the crest of that road, waves are radiating at high speed, from gate to gate, door to door, room to room, stereo to stereo, speaker to speaker, from that station radio gold or that dial 90.5, where the difference is obviously crystal clear.
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Handsome Box with Robinson Crusoe. 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

Baba, thank you. And indeed, Baba, thank you for the things that you have done for me. He's a good God, and that's why it's important. We always say thank you. Great tune coming from Yao Corley featuring Joe Seco Gordon right here in your Power Station. Ready to go 90.5, 51 minutes past hour 5 a.m. A recap of the songs that have come through. Akasa Pong came through with Across and Yami, the Trying God. Kundalin came through with a double one amen featuring Bethel Revival Choir, and then IAE. Real quick, let me do the birthday dedications here and I'll check out of here. Today, the 12th day of the 6th month, it's your birthday today. Oswani Emmanuel, it's your birthday. And yes, a happy birthday to you, Oswani Emmanuel. William Daniel Kiadi, it's your birthday. Emmanuel Doker, it's your birthday. Ariana Masi, it's your birthday as well. Ernestina Benzel, it's your birthday. Raymond Nkrumah, it's your birthday. And finally, Lamte Ebenezer, it's your birthday. I want to ask God's grace to you through this everlasting race with an extra pace no enemy can chase. Live long and continue to prosper. Oh, yeah. Elder Isaac AEC Asari, it's your birthday as well. Happy birthday to you. Live long and continue to prosper. Wishing you good health and more wealth. And Elder Isaac AEC Asari. Yeah, but well, this is where the cookie crumbles for me. And this is why I put a tin on top of the pot. The lid, rather. Yes, coming up next, the Good Morning Conversation. And you're bringing you all the happenings. Shouts to the entire crew, right from Sena Numbo, Nancy Kakilio Bimpa, Eric Boyton, SM Afirwa. Yes, they're bringing you all the happenings. I say good morning to my boss extraordinaire, the Honorable James Ejin Mbwaten. How are you doing, sir? Yeah, but Mami Fia Kusiwa, how are you doing today? I see you. Thank you so much for doing the listening. Jennifer Jima Sante, yeah, boy, how are you doing? Yeah, I see you. Right, I'm back here on Sunday from 7 p.m. Yep, that's the high energy dose of contemporary urban gospel music. I call it gospel to the hip. So you have a great weekend as the weekend comes by. Until then, you keep smiling, keep shining, you do stay safe. You do no wrong and you stay where you belong. My name is Robinson Crusoe. We will talk soon. Sign out with this tune from the Banfra. They call this one Afa Papa. We will talk soon.

0: From the center of the equator, from the western part of that continent, from the southern part of that country, from the crest of that road, waves are radiating at high speed, from gate to gate, door to door, room to room, stereo to stereo, speaker to speaker, from that station radio gold or that dial 90.5, where the difference is obviously crystal clear.
1: Jesus.

From the center of the equator, from the western part of that continent, from the southern part of that country, from the crest of that road, waves are radiating at high speed from gate to gate, door to door, room to room, stereo to stereo, speaker to speaker, from that station radio gold on that dial 90.5, where the difference is obviously crystal clear.

0: Court rise. 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Aye. 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Oba wa. 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I like page you no. 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Aye. 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And so, round. There's a fire on the mountains. Ah, I was here. Can you no pay? You need to be no. Nanya de. I say catch up. Say where the alu going to green or si green me dasi. Aye, you need to manya de. Aye, I was here. I said the aye ne de. I di ano aye de pa. Enti, odi a chairman boy. Na aye we ka kran so for me ni anto aso. Why?
1: But you and this is for crowd that I say 8 now, say yeah. You. Remember, my free rubber 7 and I say 6. I'm telling you to show the strength and the power.
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3: Minya Ghana need you. I feel so sad. The one we never have president in tea. Minya Ghana need you. Ghana for Musorio. Ghana for Musorio. I'll be before you now, Musorio. I'll be before you now, Musorio. I am Muni and Mahama. I am president.
0: Yeah, that's it. Aye. What's you can cry? Yeah, chairman. Miss Wilson, when you be a cocodo. Oh, Jai. 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
1: Paye Shamach Israel Yehuwa Ilahenu Yehuwa Ekat We Ahata Et Yehuwa Elohika Bika Luvika Uvika Naveshika Uvika Miyudika Todi Yashak in English in the name of Jesus. 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
4: And prophetess, Kaish. 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
5: Kaish.
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4: Loko Tantalizer, Loko Beautiful, Loko Alarm Shake, Warriors, Warriors.
0: And ya tia siya pa, oh ya we, ya we pa. And ya nkupo, ya duma, ochina, ya Mr. Sechi. Oh yeah, informer and our face on a year inquisitor newspaper. No, I tomorrow, Yanko Poyad Mochina, informer and cratering in us in your ha. Nurse, a yet Mr. Sechi. I, Nada Roma, and I just say, or security personal or a circulation officer, informer and our face on inquisitor cratano. Yanko Pon, a ya duma, I, Ochina, a ya wada, ain't he from a year a quapim mampon, a year or to brim. Frankese, popularly known as Brata, and was say Edeben, Yamfa, Emontiminia, Uber Juma Pine, Yankopon, Inshana, on Kaho, Mr. Sechi, Chief Circulation Officer, Edma Informer and Officer, Ye Inquisitor Cratano, Hunina, Ensem, Enso Edeben, Ewaha, Aye, the Edeben, Ebremo, and the Anope. Aye, and Raso Busia, World Cup, and Shas yet. Aye, as I say, Fepa, Henry, near the rear number equal for Abbot South Africa for Ghana force who can't say more. If we say, aye, xenophobic 11, Munya Sadiano, Omi Yunyanum, aye, Omi Yunyanum, Branko doing the Mamukaka, Munya, aye, and Henry, Mako 2, aye, South Africa, 0, Omentimiante, and a red card to Makuma Cook, me and Sunny Bermu, aye, South Africa, for your red card in Mumu. 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Enti GT Ghanaian Times krate say, cocoa farmers to get 70% price guarantee. Government pushes law to improve earnings. President Mahama, Barima Bwada, and AGT Ghanaian Times Kate, Adinu Funi, Abba, Ewaha. 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Road or see drivers battle flats portals on Malam Kaswa Road on Zaka Aya GT Ghanaian Times Kataya and also Ensem Eumu Nado Pay. Mini GT Ghanaian Times Katano story by Kubia Baye. As I some corner, Ewa Aya Daily Guy Katanum Bari Enti, Mini Daily Guy Katano, E Bata GT Ghanaian Times Katano. Na Aya Daily Guy Katay. Your debate ni mosi. Won to me 6 plea bargain in Exim Bank fraud case. Ena eye GT Ghanaian Times say. Exim Bank 30 million series trial. Chairman won to me enters plea bargain. Ti Exim Bank 30 million series trial. Chairman won to me enters plea bargain. Eye onwanka sani lawyer Andy Apia Kubi. 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
6: aka me picture wo se wo beba court no abehwe proceedings na ekosu
7: sure.
6: Even those cases, I can share with you the record of proceedings in the cases. But in conformity, I can send me a very into more. But can we honestly convict on the records?
7: Unfortunately, the court is what is before the judge.
6: Yes.
7: If the judge will not be minded.
6: I always cry that I pray that the court is a court.
7: Yeah.
6: That is my prayer. I do not know how to. The only prayer that I do, they say, let us see a court making a pronouncement based on evidence.
7: Yeah. The evidence before the
6: before court.
7: And not what
6: and
7: is
6: not
7: outside
6: the court. And not at the whims of somebody of who is outside the court. Now you are here. Where are you, Miss Maye?
7: For Samra Boy, the end of we are all waiting for July 3rd.
6: I filed a motion
7: to arrest the judgment.
6: Not to arrest the judgment. I don't have that power.
7: Okay.
6: I have filed a motion to withdraw from the case. Withdrawal from the case. No, I have cited my reasons.
7: Who and is one withdrawing of them, from that case?
6: Myself
7: as a lawyer.
6: As lawyer.
7: Who withdraw from?
6: I'm withdrawing my legal services.
7: Case. In the case. Na, yes. Yeah, we are judge. Then it.
6: Yes. Yes. At any point.
7: I know.
6: I have a right.
7: What reason here then?
6: My reasons are in the affidavit. And we will take that motion on Monday, so I will not discuss it. But I have cried in the affidavit that as a lawyer, what I feel during about the case like that. Now, I know the prayer, no, and if cry, no, then, you know, for all of us as persons in the legal fraternity, then what do you feel?
7: No, who withdraws is here because of what you think would happen on July 3rd.
6: No, not what you think will happen. Anything, what, because I pray that the court should be a court. Now, you need a decision, then I will come and I will comment on the decision. Mm. But before then,
0: I wanted to say, yeah, bless you. What about one year? Yes, a mumpins woman, no, no. And the way I am seminar, there's a daily guy, Kratano, and a GT Ghanaian Times Kratano, Eddie Ebaye. I was here saying that midi can't cry, you know. GT Ghanaian Times cut down the debate with him, ha. And the debate, I'm not crying. Name, you South Korea, any a year, Czech Republic game, you know. But all my boy, we dada. I'm watching here, MC 2 a.m., and my boy, Emma South Korea 2, Czech Republic 1. And the H3, Nonson, and Canada, any Bosnia, and Herzegovina, and the Bebo. I name GT Ghanaian Times cut down the day. But all the match day 2. And the bank in a mebo sosano and timidamasi. Why? 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Kwezi buku, kwezi na ose dien. 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She sapan it mean you fofi brazy amukrama on we yabetuonum. Kwaning ye. Mm. I was a GT Ghanaian Times. Any daily guy crater yina. Ena edi sign simina edebang. 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Two nurses arrested over missing baby at Salaga Hospital. 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edeben eyeno
8: the recent debate where some lawyers came out strongly to say that by the constitution once a law is passed on the floor parliament is functus officio. It's not the law. Because we have what we call passage process before you send it to the president for assent. And that process gives the opportunity for parliament to reflect on what it has passed. And that is why in the constitution there's no time limit given to parliament after passage to submit to the president for assent. And on many occasions, we usually identify some inconsistencies or some errors. And then we go back to the House where they refer to as second reconsideration stage. You use the process called rescission, a motion of rescission to rescind the decision of having read the bill the third time and then use that to do it. In fact, we are very soon going to use it in connection with the Ghana Investment Promotion Authority Bill, which was passed in March. And so we have that process of self-regulation or self.
0: I was in a way, I'm not sure you're chairman. Alban, Kingsford, Sumana, Bagbin, Ninsemwa, Wadi Etuga. 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
9: now honorable minister we sent an earlier memo to you And the memo was to tell you that we needed an interim arrangement there so we could transfer the protection from Akosombo to Akosombo Power Plant to that side. So that is being done now. Hopefully very soon it will be over, and then I will do that. Now let me look at, I don't want to go through all these findings, the financial implications and all those things, because Honorable Minister has another meeting. But let me look at some of the recommendations. We are expecting that by the end of August, this interim arrangement should be in, so that we can transfer the protection and the control back to that arrangement that's being undertaken by GRIDCO and then the VRA. We must put up a new control building. We have identified the Pukwasi substation. That is a new substation that meets all the safety standards and everything. And so I'm sure very soon GRIDCO will be knocking at your doors for assistance, which I know you have been pushing from the beginning. So hopefully we should have state-of-the-art permanent control building. I expect that such a building could come up within 18 and 24 months.
0: Eita busia wei eya nsem ni bia na ese committee amuye nhwemu e de fa eye akosumu substation eje to ho no committee no ensem kakra mu e de abano no na wo mu ewi epe e na e minister for energy and green transition enso kasa
10: that we will take this report seriously. We will digest all the contents of the report and implement the report to the letter. Yes, it is true. The engineers did a good job in restoring power. But that is not to say that if somebody is found culpable, that person will not be held to account. That is the call to duty. And so this will serve as a lesson. Already, based on the briefing we got from you along the line, we've taken some action. We've gotten them to be a bit more proactive. This is a lesson that should teach us to avoid the future occurrence of this very unfortunate situation. And from what you are saying, it's obvious that a lot should have been done over the years. And so this should be a wake-up call for us, so that we can strengthen the system, make it more responsive, improve our emergency response system, maintenance culture, and more importantly, invest in the grid in order to have a resilient energy sector. So I will communicate to His Excellency the President, and I'm sure that we'll formally thank you. Already I know that the control center, a temporary one, is being built using containerized structures, because we can't continue to evacuate power the way we're doing it. This is a temporary measure. Beyond the containerized one, you've given us an indication that we need to build a state-of-the-art, ultra-modern control room that is fit for purpose. I mean, to continue to use that building since 1964, a lot has changed, and we need to also change.
0: All right, anyway, Minister for Energy and Green Transition, Orua John Jinapo, JJ Nono, Abraham Penifo, Ede Eye Akosumu GRIDCO substation eja to hono report koko ma no wose report no ye omu nyina 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
11: Throughout 2025, we worked diligently with our stakeholders to implement programs and projects aimed at addressing the needs and aspirations of our communities. The year witnessed significant progress in several key sectors. In infrastructure development, efforts were made to improve our roads, and I could speak on the Happy Days roads, Mataiko, Ajembo area. We did some drip works on those roads. Radio Gold, we did some works. We are still going to do more, as our MP mentioned. There's still more to be done. The year witnessed significant progress in several key sectors. As I mentioned, these interventions have contributed to improved accessibility, reducing flood risk, and enhanced public convenience. And I know you can all attest to the fact that the various communities that we see flooding, our own is a little like Yedi Bronya as compared to what is happening around us.
0: Yo, Ablekuma Central. Anas Ablekuma Central Municipal Assembly, ha. 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major review on free SHS program, Education Minister, and the science seminar, Etimia Tuga.
12: President Mohamed's research will remain committed and dedicated to a review. Many of you who didn't even look for a dictionary meaning of review. Review is review. Some substitute a review for cancellation. The review of the Free Senior High School under President Mohamed's research agenda will happen and is happening at three critical areas. One, infrastructure. So that's why we soon roll out the Star J initiative to respond with adequate classrooms, laboratories, and lecture halls to respond to the increase in numbers of learners accessing secondary education. The second review is feeding. That's why we've uncapped the GET fund and have adequately provided for the feeding needs of students. Accordingly, last year into this year, annually the GET fund allocates about 4 billion of this total budget to feeding. That means that we have reviewed the school feeding. You no longer will hear shortages of food and closure of schools arising out of the inadequacy or unavailability of food.
0: Also, for a human, so a lawyer Haruna Idrisu, lawyer Aduna, and Adudona Efrenwo. After paying 173 million cedis to NLA, loud applause for KGL. Aye. MP. Aye. I was a moment to ask for so. Minority demand anti-flag tax force. Omoso muhia report. Minority demand anti-flag tax force report. Omo edi aye. Oras Slandugbi. Emfoni enaba ewaha. Shock poll. 43% of Ghanaians justify military coup. Say Ghana for be here as a for power no baba be dear so. Oma chiri chiri mu di ntia. A report aba ayi for report no so so. And so aba e wo ho den den den. We study aye University of Ghana's Political Science Department. Wo mo ide ben. Oma ye say 43% of Ghanaians AGD say military take over. Ebe boy ye pa. Aye. Ebe boy pa. Enti. I won't say more. Enras, so I you force so dear by me a bobo moa. Aye. Enti say dear. Now what you mu dem say? Pose unkwa ne baba waha. NDC leadership race heat up. Upon Fosu confirms intense consultations amid growing calls to lead party. Aye. Akwesi upon Fosu. Eni abre pa peso oye national chairman o. Edema NDC chinyama yukuno. Enra ewo eye mid morning show nuso. Eye DJ Bega. Mote se eye enkain sports minister. 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

0: But 2024 election, and your two branches here, we need both presidential parliamentary, you know, with wide margin. But President Eko campaign, or catch say branch, I'll be to me up for whom what he renew branch, you know, a bobo yabako, your dear old man penny yesterday. May me a world organizer, one massamine, and run me well for more dog, not branch member, and a party supporter, Femi, a 20 Ghana woman, ho, a margin. It is a party in the power yen mubinumna. It yen to me more from Nana. Your best say His Excellency any appointees will present day. Me media Mr. Collins ni yawa kasa. It ye and check Collins ni yina ye beka yen wa bumunia babi siawa flasa. 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It is a penny for me to throw money my own to Tuny. Hey, party never Ghana and NDC near people. One a will look Ghana. It is NDC Muyamuni among one. Now, Moko position MPP never ba. Now, go point it out.
1: Yeah, Kwasi, Menzo, Meda, Sepina, no pay. Hello, good morning. Hello, Pacho, Dini, baby, a free.
2: I feel right,
1: but if you Pacho, say, be able to call
2: you.
1: All right.
2: I feel well, in the Kakasa, father, the self panicos at the house. After all, we say, the book Anna, who could read this Yana, a Kubia in Suhono. Now, I can't see the way that's never one of this. In Yan Sanum, the Sicily died in Gotha. Now, so I'm sitting here and say, Panicos, you have a few years. Me, you can get it, including their honor. Now, so Munia can only go back, I had it, almost the same. And to say, I can hear one of the regional politicians and his politicians. So, we are also to be an SD minister. SD government will be able to see what they are. And if I read, there's no way any politician can stand on his feet and do any vote in his power. About war, we don't have to say, and bra, almost can a million of this high hybrid in every group.
3: Emma, I'm with the power. The dem, and the power of the society to my heart. You hear one of who would be the same. And it's from my mom power, it's from my mother, your power now. And you mean to obey it, yeah. And also, we support you. Can you see that I'm saying that the devil did the devil will be for a ticket? I'm saying, and mom, okay, mama, get a homie. I'm with the history of Ghana. One of the recent comments in the normal type of Galamzi. I think I never have been a good person. And then one minister of energy, and then George Napo. And you announce any minister for the day, I don't even do that. You come on this case, you know, you saw Muyo Kumano, the Timika of Kumasi. If you mean the cat and move, if you are near and say it, George Napo, and Miss Avoid Napo, and one of Mosai Ghana, I say you have one. And I'm disappointed in the castle, so we are here to do something. I'm not saying because of us, Omada is better. Say, Omada can't be adjusted to a nephew and to make my barrage.

0: and the city and the party to remember because here you are the creativity. And then we put them come and tell everyone that they do not present a and do they imagine that any one of them a gentleman for one day, 2 days. I bet on one, I think, computer.
1: Yeah, any face, mommy. Yo. Hey, hey, hey, hey. Hello, good morning. Yes, sir.
2: Good morning, Opanyika.
1: Champion, a shaman, right?
2: Champion for Zen Adam.
1: Yes.
2: That means so. The Yadao Bruta.
1: Miss me, Yadao, too much.
2: Said the board, man, manito, power, college, so habit. Now, no permanent opportunity, dear doctor. I'm a baffle. Incoming vice chair. Now, casting Joshua Hamidu Akamba, but you also will be an investment for Mupe Berryman and said, Sama Jarrett. Radio board, we hear you. My kids, your pa, you know, we hear you in our mom. Radio station, grind. The man call off. We hear it's the man, Papa. Today, I call it. So, you must say yes, yes, yes, no. Yes, I'm paying for. I'm saying no, no, no, machine. So, call it. Now, call it. Yeah, I'm co position now. The team I'm making, I'm co position. The party, the co position. Yeah, yeah, first 24 hours. Yeah, Papa, we see. I'm not saying. Ready to grind. Be ready to grind. Yeah, I'm. Before back person credit to one, I'm the size and I'm going to my home. If you're slumping you for, if you're Hogan, I want to put the other, the Hogan, I want to go to the book. What is the movie? I want to put it here. If you're slumping you for power, emotional mumwai, I'm going to say, like you have done it, Jaffa now, or Mutumulu, not the airport. Welcome, your heck, I can. Point, your poor boy, and Musa, Bonabania, the Iom, Omosha, San Manomu, and MY, as I must move an ammonia to Tuma, the Tuya Kamana, and Hotom Lan, Yakupon Kaun, what you are power, your Baba.
1: On Kaun, Sompa, hello, good morning. Ah, Savi, who are Domi Hoy and Oswe?
3: I am an Oswe. Your friend must
1: have been. You.
3: National security, no, and your Western name, one of which you know my years now. Who friend on picking? Who am I going here? Check, who goes on go various now? The British Adama, me, my mom will be, and those areas are a using the jungle. The Wayne will be on more of an Iberians. Who would go mother to take those on good areas, no? Who would take, who would be, who would yes, passport more? Most of them, if we can, any those national one, those northern regions, the one Nigeria, no, who would the passport to make up South in those countries? And the Koyejuma. And yet, I hear what a national security man in that book, in bringing in the kind of other way. You could move the war, your friend is Sadama. And my AI is facing Kofono. I never came to know me, Gani. Secondly, Minia, Che, NDC power nearby in the world. And you are not the beginning to be a penny for New York City. Corruption, every year we made election almost about 50%. In December, they decreed the Macocosa. You have a lot of money. I mean, I could see, yes, you are. When did they have done one more? We are not going to be able to do it. We are not going to be able to do it. We are many for, mommy may move be a mumbo. Now you can know, what would the woman is your move? You used to be a brother, and he's been 3 years, 4 years. Nothing is for no man, you may need to come to be in here. Now what is now say, flee bag. Bagging for what?
1: Okay.
3: Just saying this in 24. No man, you get the right thing now, and what the move, Papa, now you.
1: Okay, mefa two and I fee me dear see me time no. Asom. Hello, good morning.
4: Mini and Yami Asumji and Kao. Well I know it's a hot movie.
1: Echen from why two brood.
4: You
1: know there we say be able code yeah.
4: Nyamia dum now say
1: Yang go pana dar man mum pie boy who ye
4: Yamia see mo boy chuma nano pay mamin chia former deputy director of election. Former Lejokuku MC, Honorable Dana Matemensa, Misha Papa, Messer Oman Penny, Omokai Papa, Mai, Enemia, me boss, Bakupe, Carriage Macafino Nepaku, TDC boss, and also Miss Salutina Nope, and Honorable Ashimo, Regional Shaman, still maintain. Many are Bema, and there, me problem question, Ashama constituents in Amity, Martina have for 33 years, me, and T. Ashama. Any NDC penny for Mubema or Muni, Bekwa Shama, who ye are. Because President Mama, what catcher you say? Ashama wrote from Ashama traffic, Ecosipun Katamasuka Apollonia, Ecosi will be Savodeno, with the contract on Bayamaye, Minya, Uben Huko Katamasu Road, and Yashama Roda, and Rehobeka, Miss Road Minister, you go to Yoko from Anope, Omofam, and Investor your road in my Washama. 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to me ye ma party no. The international chairman contest our here colleagues. President contest our here or parliamentary candidates contest our here colleagues. Because you so of us so ma mu entina ye mu here. But ya ma mu ntani wo mu shi entire ye. Colleagues ya pa power. Ye pe ni fontu sa fa ye keke ye ni mu ntina. No mu ya problem o ma mu ye juma. Wo mu mu sa no juma mu pesika ka pe da se mu juma mu. No mu ya poa ye. But if mu ndi ye, wo mu ma ye ndi o mu mu ya to ma se se o mu. I'm open Miss Ray and National Chama, Miss Searching for Staff, Miss Serpent the Mahama, and Miss Penny Dia Otteman Cano Penu, go to Jibu for Miss Romu, Omboya College, Yamenka one of
1: Queen of the Aries, Yensia Dasipa, part of Frefu Chatuni. Hello, Dini Baby of Riffy.
5: Good morning, Esther. How are you doing?
1: By His Grace, I'm fine.
5: Eben Kwabinia.
1: Okay, please go ahead.
5: Let me say good morning to my MP, Honorable Elif Lugu, the MC, Honorable. The Osman, aka the Dewa, the incoming chair. And also the follow who knows rules. Honorable Ashmo. May the good Lord bless you for thinking of the grassroots team and take and to Chief of Staff, Honorable Julius Brian, TDC boss, Carriage Makapu, and Deputy Director of Semaport, Layazuma. You see, SM, in my constituency, the drip. I mean, save some of the roads, and due to that, we are having dust all over. When it started raining, you could see that there are more, I won't say portal, but it is manhole. And you see, I will plead with the MC that to liaise with what the Honorable Abuja, because from the look of things, it is not the drip that needs to shape our roads. Because you see, just 2 days so that it hasn't rained in Domi Kwabi. Come and see the dance again. So from the look of things, when I stand up and look, it's not about the great machine. The road needs to be constructed properly. So, Mr. President, if you are listening to me this morning, our MP came crying. Please listen to the cry of the MP. Because the way people are lambasting the MP here and there, as if the MP came to power more than 8 years ago. By just 18 months down the line. So, Mr. President, Domi Kwabena is the largest constituency. This one, I'm pleading with you. Our roads are very deteriorated. Please, we are begging. For the first time, Honorable Eli Makugo was able to grab the seat for us. I'm pleading with you. We need to maintain and retain this seat. So, Mr. President, come and look what for the Mukwa Benya. Please, our road are good at all. I don't know the kind of way to mention that, SM, that when you come to the Mukwa Benya, it is good. Especially Kwa Benya, from Domi to Kwa Benya. You know you won't get a car because all the cars are going to Essex. They said what Domi the Kwa Benya is there, the road is very easy. It's destroying their car. My whole is there. So Mr. President, we are begging you. We are begging you. Our road needs to be constructed at least. By the end of this year, we have to see something. Please, Mr. President,
1: okay.
5: I'm on my knees. Thank you.
1: All right.

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There may be a way mremen ku fi kwasa. Ufebi num be boa pa weekend ube de ni ye. Aye kulun for ne disa drunaba. Midi weekend na man.

for us, you more appear for somebody, Mr. Q Adunaba. Wait me from 0244-139-176. 0244-139-176. And I say 0274-139-176. 0274-139-176. Mr. Q, see, be a real man. Then another World Cup, I say, South Africa, ni meiko for boy, no. South Africa for goalkeeper, Ronwen Williams. I say, oh no no, onimsenka Africa and say bobola. And then Kabibri Manchema South Africa for boy, say nuko bi biya eto mechi. Other African countries no biya support us. World Cup and I say every tournament be on beko. But anyone onim de si ye, onim de adani. Many Africans supported Mexico. Nemu wan kwa kwa South Africa for. It was in Rakas, a cardenu osu, neni asi. Onim di asisa. We ase mu. Yeso yeso ma. Ebi ye wai. 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Ebebo. Ai Abdul Hakim Mohammed, good morning to you. 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

0: Blank, Edmu Bibia, one more mouth, Bussumi, and Eduko Pim a Fib Baku, say, Fitzio Kenya, Kayona Shinusu, say, Yansasan, Langa, the same Piani, Minia, Efiada, any minute the Bia, Yatunza from say, Bra, Nefu and Nico Shasas and Bibieta, Afi, Shishiachraquine, Ewa Asaman, any old Mandela Park, no, Anna, Taketo, Divisional Police Headquarters, any dish anymore, Freyang, Ewa Humaiso, 0241-66-5200 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

0: particular is exactly 9 minutes past 8 in the streets of Radio Gold 90.5 FM. As always, thank you very much for choosing us. And thank you for calling into Kanewu this morning. SM had an issue with, who was that? Was that, what is his name? The old came and said something that you... I keep forgetting his name.
1: Is it Bright?
0: No. Agber something. Agberfu.
1: Yes.
0: He was going ahead, honestly. Anyway, this morning, our guest in studio, his name will move you from the shores of Keta to the savannah. His name is Dr. Gamali Keribe Weduafia. Weduafia. Do you know what that is? That's a heavy name. He joined us in studio. He's executive secretary in the Ministerial Coordinating Committee on Decentralization. They're doing something to our assemblies. We've been practicing this for some time now, the current local government system. They're doing a review, looking at what can be done better. We'll be talking to him about it. And also take his views on how assemblies can better handle some of the issues that are confronting our localities. But before we get there, a few things to remind you. First of all, Ghana, the World Cup spirit is here. From Hacho to Kumasi, the rhythm of the game is calling, and Hisense is bringing the stadium heat right to your doorstep. As a route for our very own Black Stars on the world stage, Hisense is taking the experience to the next level with exclusive World Cup promo offers that you can't simply miss. 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
0: 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CBG, we stand with you. Now, there's one particular voice that is making the rounds. This is Andy Apiakobe. He's a private legal practitioner who has been representing the Ashanti Regional Chairman of the NPP for some time. You know, he has himself caught in many troubles. On mining alone, he has two cases. There's one that has been concluded and they are waiting for judgment next month. There's another one which is ongoing. He alone. That is not all. Yesterday, there was news making the rounds that he has, his lawyers have written to the Attorney General for a plea bargaining agreement on another issue that has to do with a facility he took up at Exim Bank. The suggestion is that the claims he made to Exim Bank were all fraudulent. And then what he used the money for was not what he told Exim he was going to use the money for. Remember, Exim was set up for a particular purpose. So they must be giving money to people for the achievement of that purpose and that purpose only. So he was investigated by Yoko, a docket prepared, sent to the Attorney General's office. The case was, they were just about to go to court when they said they received an offer for plea bargaining from the lawyers for Chairman Wontumi. But his lawyer, who has been leading him through all this, made this yesterday. That's attracted a lot of attention.
2: I can make picture and say, Uber back court to know about proceedings in a
3: sure.
2: In those cases, I can share with you the record of proceedings in the cases. But in Kofobitia Bonti, can some be very tomorrow, but can we honestly convict on the records? Now, I know the NTB calling.
3: Unfortunately, the court is what is before the judge.
2: Yes.
3: If the judge will not be minded.
2: I always cry that I pray that the court is a court.
3: Yeah.
2: That is my prayer. The only prayer that I do, they say, let us see a court making a pronouncement based on evidence.
3: Yeah. The evidence before the court. And not what is
2: outside the court.
3: The court.
2: And not at the whims of somebody who is outside the court. Now you are here. Abaya, where you are, Miss Maya? Where you are, Miss Maya? I hear you, the Bibaya, Ibaya, Ibejianisu.
3: Yeah. And for Samra Boy, the end of the year, we are all waiting for July 3rd. Our court.
2: Samra Boy, the end of
3: yes.
2: I have filed a motion.
3: What file a motion?
2: I filed a motion.
3: To arrest the judgment?
2: Not to arrest the judgment. I don't have that power.
3: Okay.
2: I have filed a motion to withdraw from the case. Withdrawal from the case. I have cited my reasons.
3: Who and is withdrawing from that case?
2: Myself as
3: a lawyer.
2: As lawyer.
3: Who withdraw from?
2: I'm withdrawing my legal services.
3: Case.
2: Yes.
3: Here we are judge. Then
2: yes. At any point,
3: I know.
2: I have a right.
3: What reason here, then?
2: My reasons are in the affidavit. And we will take that motion on Monday, so I will not discuss it. But I have cried in the affidavit that as a lawyer, what I feel during about the case like that. Now, I know the prayer, no, and if cry, no, you know, for all of us as persons in the legal fraternity, now what do you feel?
3: No, who withdraws this year because of what you think would happen on July
2: 3rd? No, not what you think will happen. Anything, what, because I pray that the court should be a court. Now, you need a decision, then I will come and I will comment on the decision. Mm. But before then, I'll sound this warning. Some of my family penny him what and bonio because you have any penny more. It stays with us and it will also be we'll be confronted with it in course of our time.
4: But FM
2: and I will be or shall I will be for injustice to anybody is injustice to you,
3: to everyone. I agree.
5: But
3: lawyer, why would you do a case you go through all the initial stages and go through trial? Judge, I'm a data or then a judgment ever.
2: I
3: file application to withdraw.
2: My lawyer, I check it.
3: Yes.
2: My share proceedings are.
3: Okay.
2: And it said, me who sent to be a fair one here, I smell it. And if you have some cases near my days of proceedings, was it name me or how was it notwithstanding?
3: I was over.
2: Ochebra, Ochebra, Ending. Okay.
3: I summer boy case, I say somebody was shepherding the case. Gidi gidi.
2: Just a gidi gidi. I say we need who make room for me. So
3: what's the trial?
2: Another case was a cry. We case no 2 o'clock court.
3: Really?
2: I'm telling you.
3: That's what the judge
2: was. We are going to talk about this now. Bar association. I'm going to petition the bar association also. Say bar association, can we sit and let this go on in Ghana within our jurisprudence? Mm. And do we want to turn our courts into persons, institutions?
3: Yeah, but the bar association may not have jurisdiction over the judge.
2: No. But indeed, bar association can speak about it.
3: Okay.
2: I'm speaking my mind. And I want whoever wants evidence to confront me, and I'll show him the evidence.
3: But if that was the conduct of the judge, I don't know, I won't petition Chief Justice, Mom.
2: Well, one option.
3: Okay.
2: The other option is that I'm withdrawing and stating the reasons why I'm withdrawing.
3: Why you are withdrawing?
2: And I'm going before the same judge to state my reasons of resigning before her.
3: From the case. Before judge.
2: Yes.
3: Even before someone in the judgment, Bebano,
2: yes,
3: who withdraw from
2: the case. Set me reasons of withdrawing before her.
3: And your client is aware several person will withdraw.
2: Yes, but my client.
3: And then the reaction here.
2: And I'm home. Obi, give me one person. Yeah, you'll be bonny, na mitiwa, na mi biya muya miya. I don't like it. Say you'll be bonny, na mitiwa.
3: In this case, why are you bonny?
2: I need to wait it. Wait
3: it.
2: Generally.
3: Okay.
2: Obi, miss you. And I'm sanity. Where am I bonny? Where did me Obi? Because I think that is a way to also teach you to learn. And to be careful because it will be before you. But I'm withdrawing. I'm going to state my reasons for withdrawing.
3: In court.
2: Yes, in court.
3: Monday,
2: I'll
3: be there.
2: Monday.
3: No, Monday, I'll be there.
2: Yes.
3: But on the plea bargain request out the comma age, you know, and not there you would be on.
2: Yes, we will.
3: We'll be on.
2: Yes,
3: and they won't withdraw.
2: Indeed, there's another case where criminal court.
3: Yeah, criminal court.
2: I'm still in it,
3: and your wounds.
2: I'm still in it.
3: And with
1: interesting. Take us exactly 21 minutes past 8. The things he said there are weighty. Very, very weighty. It's rare for a lawyer to start commenting on a case that they are involved in the manner in which he has. He's suggesting that he fears that the judge might not even deliver fair judgment in the matter. That per the way the judge has acted, that he'll be there and then you call him, come 2 p.m., come 3 p.m. All of that tells him that somebody is pushing the judge. Oh, he doesn't understand why the judge was in so much of a hurry. There looks like there are other interests beyond what was happening in the courtroom. Those are the things he said. SM, so the things he said are very weighty. Because I have spent time as a court reporter before. And lawyers are reluctant to comment on cases they are involved in.
4: Yeah.
1: Because if you're not careful, you go this way.
4: Mm.
1: And this is a case that has not concluded.
4: Yes.
1: Has not concluded because the judge has not given judgment
4: at all. My
1: okay, so I don't know what this is meant to achieve.
4: Is
1: he didn't complain about this when the case was ongoing?
4: Yes, and now we know a tatis beer or person developer said a bear ruling about Bontia and go for back. I say, I any lawyer crab a kind, any lawyer crab a kind. We are tatis beer now.
1: No, I think if we reduce it to that, we'll miss out on the weight. But what do you say? For me, I personally expect the judiciary, the judge, to respond to this.
4: Yes.
1: Because there's no way this should go unanswered. You cannot just
4: he knows better.
1: And say these things the way he has said it. Well, basically, he's saying that he's... But how are you angry after the case is concluded? The case has been concluded. You've been through it.
4: Yes.
1: You finished. You are sure you've made a strong enough case. So what is the issue that is complaining?
4: Case in a course, you know, every court EBN or Ebema update. And he was happy.
1: You were there. You argued for the person. You made you filed. So you did everything that you were supposed to do. You are confident in your case. You've gone before the same judge. The judge has concluded his job. If you had raised, so why didn't he raise this issue
4: where are cases
1: then it will have perhaps if the judge was trying it will have forced the judge to sit up and ask I heard you making my attention has been drawn to some concerns you've raised in the media or those things. Exactly what is your concern? What can we do about it?
4: Exactly.
1: Then you have finished the case and you are now raising these issues. What are we supposed to do with this? Because the thing that he said, that I pray that the court is a court.
4: Yes. The court.
1: I pray that the court, court is a court.
4: The court.
1: That the court will make a decision based on evidence before them. Not make a decision on the whims of someone outside the case.
4: They say someone is trying to influence the outcome of the
1: case. These are definite comments that he's made. One, I pray the court is a court. Where did he think he was going all this
4: while?
1: What do you mean by I pray the court is a court? You are a lawyer, appeared before this court throughout those proceedings. And then you conclude and then you are shouting, I pray the court is a court. Where were you going? Chapel.
4: I don't know if it's a court.
1: So, I think that some of the things he said are very weighty. They should not be ignored. They should not be ignored. A lawyer cannot go through a case. His conclusion whilst waiting for judgment and come and say these things. Complain about they call him the next. Why didn't you complain whilst the case was ongoing? And then you say make a decision on evidence before them. What are courts supposed to do?
4: So evidence are the court in the ruling
1: and not make a decision on the whims of someone outside the case.
4: Yes.
1: You see, when you set this standard, this is a way of coercing you, the judgment, to go in a particular direction. On what basis would Andy Apiakubi, a lawyer, conclude that the decision was made based on the evidence before the court? So it means that there's a predetermined mind as to what he expects the decision to be. And if that the decision
4: doesn't go that way,
1: then
4: will be influencing the outcome of the case. Or person will detach his neighbor.
1: No,
4: oh,
1: it's interesting.
4: Or poison atmosphere.
1: Alhaji Yunus Abuseni is, I think, it was your colleague in parliament, right, Alhaji?
5: Yeah. Apiakubi was our colleague in parliament. So actually, Apiakubi was my colleague at the university, and then did political science. I subsequently went to read law.
1: Okay, so this is someone you know well.
5: Very well. He was my SLC president.
1: Okay, because he's said to be one of the reasonable voices in our politics. Is it surprising to hear him say this at the point where the judge is perhaps working on his final judgment on the case?
5: Well, Apiakubi has a very rational, reasonable, fearless, and bold. And so I'm not surprised that he said what he has said at the tail end of the trial. I'm not surprised. It could be as a result of fundamental differences between himself and his client.
1: But that is not what he said, Alhaji. He said, I pray the court is a court. That the court makes a decision on the evidence before them. Not make a decision on the whims of someone outside the court. He then goes ahead to suggest that during the trial, it was like as if somebody was rushing the trial. So you'll be somewhere and they call him, oh, you can come at 2 p.m. You can do this. It was like as if the trial was being rushed. And those were the reasons for which he decided to perhaps withdraw from this particular case. But he said he's still representing the same client in the other cases he has before the courts.
5: Well, if Apiakubi has said that, because a lawyer doesn't conduct a case to the finish when the judge is writing his judgment, then you withdraw from the case. To all intents and purposes, you have finished conducting the case. So, I thought that his decision would be motivated by a fundamental difference between him and his client, but not what happens between the bench and the bar. So, in fact, in relation to the conduct of the case, mind you, that court is a court of the judge. It's not a court of the lawyer. And so, the judge programs how he wants to hear and conduct cases in his court. lawyer appears before the judge in his court. And so you cannot determine how, as a lawyer, you cannot determine how the judge must conduct the case. You can suggest to the judge, and if he's minded to accept your plea, then so be it. If he rejects your plea, you have to conduct the case according to how the judge wants the case to conduct. It will be surprising to me if the reason why Andy Akiyakubi, and I know him so well, I know he's bold, I know he's fearless, I know he speaks his mind, he's a free thinker, so I know him. But if this is the reason, then it's unfortunate.
1: Are you suggesting that that cannot be a ground for withdrawing from a case?
5: That cannot be.
1: That unless, I feel that...
5: Unless, of course, he's also looking at political capital.
1: Political capital.
5: But even if political capital, it will be miscalculated.
1: Explain that.
5: Well, so he has come to the end of the trial. The judge is writing his judgment. Then he thinks that the judgment might go against his client on the evidence presented before the court.
1: Hello, Alaji. Okay, we seem to have lost Alaji on the line. Okay, so we'll try and get him back, conclude, and then bring our guests in studio for us to start a conversation on our assemblies. If you are listening to us and you have any issues with the assemblies and the way they perform, and you want me to raise it with Doc, please you can send me. Feel free. Local government structure. For you, is it working the way you expect it to? Somebody was sending me a message this morning about an MC not doing thing. He's not helping solve any of their problems. So what do you feel about our local government system? Do you think, is it your view, your interaction with them, that they are doing what you expect them to? We'll try to address expectations as against the realistic mandate of this assemblies with Doc. Alaji?
5: Yes, it's blind drop.
1: Yes. You were talking about if he was seeking to gain political capital. You were making a comment.
5: Yes, I was just saying that, on the burden of proof, if the evidence is really against the woman, and then he doesn't want to appear to have lost the case, and then he can say, "Oh, I'm withdrawing from the case." Also, to create an impression that the judge has not been fair, and you know how this fits into the political equation.
1: Are you also suggesting that he has nothing to withdraw from?
5: Yes, the case is completed.
1: The case is completed.
5: Completed. The judge is writing a judgment also.
1: Yes.
5: Yes. In fact, on that day, on the day of judgment, even if he had not withdrawn from the case but decided not to make himself available in court, the judge will go ahead and lose his judgment.
1: Oh, really? So it's a little too late in the day to be screaming, "I'm withdrawing."
5: It's totally irrelevant to what the judge will do on the day that he wants to give his judgment.
1: Because the judge is now writing his judgment, and if you say something like, "I pray that the court is a court, that the court makes a decision on evidence before them, not make a decision on the whims of someone outside the court," if I say these things about a court, I'll be invited.
5: Yeah, it's contemptuous of court.
1: So this is, to you, these statements are contemptuous.
5: It's contemptuous, right? But because the fact is that he is concluded the case, and then he is withdrawn from the case. But it's contemptuous. I mean, the court is a court. You conducted your case. You completed your case, and then you are waiting for judgment. And you say that you pray that the court is a court. It's definitely a court.
1: How should this be treated? These comments of his.
5: I actually, when I read I didn't read in detail the reason why he said he had withdrawn. I thought that there was a fundamental difference in opinion between him and his client. And that I read somewhere that his client was toying with the idea of leaving again. So I thought that was the... But having given me better and better particulars about the reasons for his withdrawal, I think it's a little too late, and it amounts to nothing, absolutely nothing.
1: Would this... Okay, I think this is... okay, typically, but... on the basis of what you know, he says he's making an application on Monday on this is a motion to withdraw from this case.
5: I say the court might even say, well, it's too late to withdraw.
1: Okay.
5: Because the case is concluded. They have made their, he has filed his written submission, or he's made submissions to the court. The prosecutor has made his submissions to the court. So the case is concluded. And the judge is writing his judgment based on the facts before him, on submissions made before him by the counsel, and the evidence that has come, the demeanor of the accused person, and the veracity of what he has said, and all those things. And he's going to assess all that and come to a conclusion whether there is proof beyond reasonable doubt that the accused person has indeed committed a crime. And then you say you have withdrawn. For what?
1: Alaji, thank you. Thank you very much for speaking to us.
5: You're welcome. Welcome.
1: As Alhaji Inusa Fuseni joining us on the line, he says there's nothing to withdraw from. And if he's seeking to make political capital out of it, it's miscalculated. In fact, when he was still complaining about saying come at 2 p.m. and everything, I was surprised because, you know, I was involved in, so I reported on the Sedina Tamaklo at Yonu case, portions of it. I was not there throughout. There are many other cases which I was there. I was the Woyome matter, the criminal part of the Woyome matter. I was there. So there's the Atoforse matter. So there's also someone who is drawing my attention to the fact that, Sana, good morning. Do you remember the daily trial of Asim North MP, Honorable James Jechikwesin? So there's nothing really that is new that he's complaining about. So perhaps we'll all wait to hear later what it is he will argue before the courts. So maybe we'll find a bed there. I think this is about Buachi. Buachi is the one who has been writing some things on Facebook. So maybe they are responding to Buachi. They will take on Buachi in court. In the meantime, the Ghana Revenue Authority wishes to remind all withholding tax agents, including VAT withholding agents appointed by the Commissioner General, that withholding taxes must be paid to the Domestic Tax Revenue Division of the GRA by the 15th of every month. Withholding taxes of May 2026 will therefore be due by Monday 15th to June 2026. When you're talking about withholding taxes, withholding taxes, including withholdings on VAT deducted from suppliers operating the VAT standard rates, employment, payment for the supply of goods. Yes, payment for the supply of goods, payment for the supply of any works, payment for the supply of services, and other all other withheld taxes for May 2026 are due by Monday 15th to June 2026. They may also submit hard and soft copies of schedules indicating gross amount, the tax deducted name or names of taxpayer or payers, and TIN or Ghana card PIN from whom the taxes were withheld. Please note that failure to pay tax by due date attracts an interest of 125% of the statutory rates, compounded monthly on outstanding tax. Kindly get in touch or in contact with us by email on info@gre.gov.gh or call the toll-free number 0800-900-110 or by WhatsApp on 0552-990000 on 0200 0803-1664. And of course, SM.
4: Okay, and the Enco Suzeba Center for Omnom the CB men, any CB women capsules naba. Mr. Ebuapa, Bema Bebua Bounce, or Bebua, you two for Yamunti, Namunton Drupa, I beat me a bomb. 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
1: The one on Frosty.
4: Ah, oh, okay. And if you know how far to my number,
1: yeah,
4: okay.
1: Uh-huh.
4: Okay. And the almost omo eka edi ache gana fu nyina se eh man boy for who ye pa nipa bi mu wo ho a omo po my gana ye. We ye least mistake. Omo edi 6 better no night pa bi to anu ma ho de aba be chere sa no ma be ni. Won be your triangular wa you be juice card ya ko. And the eye management of National Lottery Authority say eh gana fu nyina nhyane so nko fu bi ni nane nam. Ano mo se ene le for na asmo omo. 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responsibly. 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
1: Thank you, SM. 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
3: And of course, our guest in studio this morning, Dr. Gamali Keuribe, Huiduafia. Yes. I know the other two, but what does the third one, the middle name mean?
4: It means small chief.
3: Small, oh. Is it because your who is not up to where they will make you the big chief? That's why you are a small chief now.
4: Small chief, it's Gonja. So my mom is Gonja.
3: Okay. So your mom is Gonja, your father?
4: And my dad is Ebe.
3: Oh, I see. Very interesting.
4: A long time ago, my dad left Volta to go up north as a teacher.
3: Oh, okay.
4: And then he met my mother.
3: Oh.
4: And then he decided to stay there. They are still there.
3: Oh, your father is still up north?
4: Yes, yes, yes.
3: Okay.
4: I mean, my dad is 87, mm-hmm. my mom is 85.
3: Okay.
4: And they're still going strong.
3: I see.
4: Yeah.
3: So your experiences are more connected to that part of the country than to...
4: Not necessarily, no.
3: Oh, you're in between?
4: No. I mean, my dad made sure that every Easter we went home. I mean, I speak Ewe, I speak Gonja.
3: Okay.
4: You know, so who would have thought that you grew up in the north in a Gonja-speaking place and you speak Ewe?
3: Yeah.
4: Right? So it's I speak
3: I
4: Ewe.
3: I thought this was Gonja. An Accra connection, not knowing.
4: No.
3: There's only in Accra that interesting things happen. I see. So in this video with us, we're talking about local governance. Mm-hmm. And I read to you the comment of Kwesi Akwa,
4: yes,
3: who feels that the election matter is too much.
4: Mm.
3: Let's get the assemblies to find a way of appointing the DC. But because, and you know how local politics works.
4: Mm.
3: Even though you stood as an individual,
4: yes,
3: we know where you are. So we say, you people have gone to elect this MPP man. When we in the NDC are in power, what do you think we will do? So they cannot deny you the funds, but they can delay the release of the funds.
4: No. You know why?
3: They have.
4: No. You know why they can't do it?
3: Mm.
4: Remember that the president
3: mm-hmm.
4: has to come at the end of his tenure if he's seeking re-election.
3: Mm-hmm.
4: Even if personally he is not seeking re-election, the party would come seeking re-election.
3: Mm.
4: So that if you didn't give that place the money because you determined that they are an opposition area,
3: mm-hmm.
4: then what's going to happen? Then you will lose Poto in that place.
3: Okay.
4: Remember the situation in Ekwimfi?
3: Mm-hmm.
4: President Akufo-Addo went there
3: mm-hmm.
4: and openly said to them that, yes,

0: because they didn't vote for his candidate.
1: Mm-hmm.
0: That is why, you know, resources, he couldn't pay much attention to it, to that area. And so he was admonishing them to change so that a lot more would come there. What happened? At the time, they won the seat.
1: Mm.
0: Right? It's just that I think either he won or something. But yes. He went there to...
1: Yeah.
0: To
1: I think it was elders and chiefs of the community
0: who visited him,
1: and they had lost the seat in 2020.
0: Exactly.
1: Yes,
0: and then he was complaining
1: that you don't vote for
0: him. If you don't vote, you know, there will be no attention to the area. Now the point is that you see they lost there because already they weren't doing what they needed to do. So. If you don't, the people will punish you.
1: Okay.
0: You understand? Whatever the situation was, even if you were getting 2 votes, and then you decided that you won't give the resources, remember that the resources that you are giving, the development, is the area.
1: Okay.
0: And in that area, there are NDC people, there are MPP people, CPP, then there are neutrals.
1: Mm-hmm.
0: So all the people are affected in that local area.
1: Okay.
0: So their development, remember... If we look at it really, it's very important that we put it in context. That this is Ablekuma Central.
1: Mm-hmm.
0: It's a small part of Ghana.
1: Okay.
0: It makes part of the national economy. Mm-hmm. So we have 261 MMDAs.
1: Mm-hmm.
0: Those 261 MMDAs, they make up a conglomeration of them,
1: okay,
0: pulling all of them together is what makes the national economy.
1: Mm-hmm.
0: So if the local economy where I live is failing, then it means the national economy would fail.
1: Mm-hmm.
0: So if you have, inflation is down and all these great economic indicators at the center, what are they reflective of? They're supposed to be reflective of the situation where the people live.
1: Okay.
0: You understand?
1: Mm-hmm.
0: So if you determine that you will not send the money for development because the person there is perceived to be opposed to you, then what you're doing is that you are punishing a certain people, right, because of the sins of a single person.
1: Okay.
0: And those people, are they not also Ghanaians?
1: Mm-hmm.
0: Are they no NDC people living in that place? Are they no MPP people living in that place? So if you do that, you would find that you would incur the wrath of the people.
1: Okay.
0: You are going to incur the wrath of the people, and you would do much, much worse in terms of political fortunes.
1: Okay.
0: So no president would try it. No party would try it.
1: Hmm. Anyway, quite interesting.
0: But in terms of Kwesi Akwa, he was saying that the assembly should find a way, right, to elect their DC. And we are saying that the people, because remember, the assembly and the people are not different.
1: Mm.
0: This is very important. You know, the assembly is a representative of the people, almost like parliament is made up of representatives of the people.
1: Mm.
0: The same way the assembly represents the people, because the assembly members that the people have sent there are meant to reflect the aspirations. So in law, when the assemblyman is going for the assembly meeting, he's supposed to call a meeting.
1: Mm-hmm.
0: He's supposed to go into that area, the unit committees, have a conversation. This is the agenda. These are the things we are going to discuss. What are your thoughts?
1: Okay.
0: Then he takes those thoughts and he goes to make a statement, just like the MPs make a statement in parliament. He goes to say, this is what the people in Ward K or in Baoleshi, this is what they are saying. And me as the assemblyman, I'm presenting it to the assembly, and it goes on record.
1: Okay.
0: Right? This is how we want our place to be like. So it's representative of the people.
1: Mm-hmm.
0: So the assembly and the people, there's no difference. So if he says that the assembly should find a way to elect their own DC, and we are saying that we want to give the opportunity to the people to elect their own, then we are saying the same thing.
1: Mm. I see. What about the issue of economic viability?
0: Yes.
1: To what extent did you consider that? Because assemblies must also generate some income on their own.
0: Mm.
1: And if you look at the most of our assemblies nowadays and what we have done, and I have complained about this with the chopping up of the assemblies to small distance, most of them without that funding coming from government, central government, from the consolidated fund, they can't do anything by themselves. So people have proposed that then why wouldn't you do selected elections? So some places you elect, some places
0: that's what the Constitutional Review Committee is recommending. They are recommending voting districts.
1: Mm-hmm.
0: But think about it. I'm a Ghanaian.
1: Mm-hmm.
0: You are Ghanaian.
1: Yes.
0: I live in Ablekuma Central.
1: Mm-hmm.
0: You live in Anglo.
1: Mm-hmm.
0: Or you live in Southtown.
1: Mm-hmm.
0: Right? And then they say that, oh, Southtown, the populations there are not big enough.
1: Mm-hmm.
0: Right? Issues of economic viability. So as for you, you don't get to elect your... The president will continue to appoint for you.
1: Yeah.
0: Right? But as for me, who lives in Ablekuma Central, me, I meet the conditions, you know, for elections.
1: Mm-hmm.
0: So I get to determine who becomes my DCE,
1: mm-hmm.
0: right? And I get to be able to put the fire to him. But as for you, where you live, you don't get that opportunity to be able to shape and own the processes. Under the Constitution, it's discriminatory.
1: Okay.
0: You understand? So mm-hmm. I would not advise that. And I don't think that it will be one of the things that the white paper would accept.
1: Okay.
0: I because it's inherently discriminatory, right? If we must empower, we must empower all of them,
1: mm-hmm.
0: all of the areas. Now, one of the things we are doing with these reforms is that, you remember I talked about a new local governance act that would come as a result of these reforms.
1: Mm-hmm.
0: In there, we are changing the criteria for the creation of districts.
1: Okay.
0: Because remember, before, every 10 years that we have a census,
1: mm-hmm.
0: very quickly, once the results are out, then you see chiefs and people from the area start mobilizing and they are lobbying. We have met the threshold. Because currently in the law, it says once you reach population of 75,000, then you qualify to be a district.
1: 75,000?
0: Yes.
1: Okay.
0: 95,000 municipality, 250,000 metropolitan area. So you find that very quickly people start to, you know, agitate and lobby and work, you know, we need this, right? And because it lends itself to a certain type of gerrymandering too, then, you know, the politicians, you know, accede to the request. But we are changing that.
1: Okay.
0: Now, if you take the population thresholds that were used, this 75, 95, and 250, they were based on the 1980 population census.
1: 1980?
0: Yes.
1: That's a long time ago.
0: Yes. Now, we did all of this, because remember that the law, the first local governance act, 462, mm-hmm. was in 1993.
1: Okay.
0: But we had PNDC law 207, which was the local governance law before.
1: Okay.
0: And then we took it, 1993, added a few more stuff, and then called it Act 462,
1: mm-hmm.
0: the Local Governance Act. In there, we use these parameters.
1: Okay.
0: Right? 75, 95, and then 250. In 2016, when we were reviewing this law, we kept those.
1: Right? You didn't change it?
0: We didn't change it.
1: Okay.
0: Now, today, after 10 years plus, after 10 years of implementation of Act 936, we have come face to face with the issues.
1: Okay.
0: Of this proliferation that you're talking about.
1: Yes.
0: So in these reforms, we're saying we would use the percentage.
1: Okay.
0: So to try and arrive at the percentages, we went back and looked at the 1980 population census and the results. Then we said, okay, what is 75,000 of that total population? It was 0.6%. 0.6%.
1: Okay.
0: So in the case of a district, we should have put in the law these population thresholds as in terms of percentages.
1: Okay.
0: So that if you said to become a district, you need 0.6%, today you'll be needing more than 250,000 or about 240,000 thereabouts to qualify based on our current national population.
1: Okay.
0: Right? And for a municipality, you will need 1%.
1: I see. 1%.
0: 1%. Right? And then for a metro, you need 2%.
1: I'm trying to do the... Yes. Even using 30 million.
0: Yes.
1: Okay. Okay. Even using 30 million, you're talking about 1.8 million.
0: Yes, for the metro.
1: Really? Right.
0: Yes.
1: Okay.
0: Now, the point is that if we did that, it makes it more difficult to create the districts so that the proliferation of the districts would be slowed down. It will not stop it, but it will slow it down, right? So that the current 261 that we have will then pay attention to strengthening them. So that if a district then attains the population threshold to move to the next level, then you do the elevations.
1: Okay.
0: Right? So that you go from district to municipal. If you're a district and you now qualify, you just move you up to a municipal status.
1: Okay.
0: Right? Instead of wanting to create a completely new district in there, so that you are chopping the district into two to create another entity. That is not helping. That's what, you know. And then the requirement for economic viability is in the law.
1: Okay.
0: It is in the current law, it's there.
1: Okay.
0: It's just that we've had this challenge where, you know, a bit of politics goes into determining these things aside the population threshold. But in the reforms, we are strengthening these processes and making it very clear that once you don't meet the threshold, then you will not be able to, you know, you will not be able to have the district created.
1: Okay.
0: And so we believe that this will go a long way in fixing some of the challenges we have with proliferation of so many districts in Ghana. Now, we need to pay a certain attention to strengthening the ones that we have.
1: Okay.
0: And one of the surest way is to ensure adequate resources.
1: Okay.
0: Right, to the local governments. And so if you look at currently the 5% of the money that goes to the DACF, that 5% constitutional minimum, last year, 2025, His Excellency directed that no less than 80% of the common fund should go directly to the local governments.
1: Okay.
0: Now, if you take from 1993 to 2024, all the resources that the central government had sent as part of the pool, it came up to about 16 billion.
1: Okay.
0: But in 1 year, 2025 alone, with the direct transfers, we achieved about 7 billion.
1: Wow. We beat all that.
0: Just in 1 year.
1: Okay.
0: Of resources that went from the common fund to the local governments.
1: Okay. That's so significant.
0: Yes. So when the president says he wants to strengthen the local level, he wants to give them the resources to be able to deliver on their mandates. That's what he means. When he says, when we say that funds must follow functions, this is what we mean. So it's not business as usual. A lot of things used to be taken out from the center before the common fund goes. Not anymore.
1: Okay.
0: This year, 2026, if you look at the common fund formula, the minimum direct that should go is 90%. So a 10% increment from last year. Remember that last year it was minimum 80%. This year, minimum 90% of the pot. So even with the current money before it's increased, this is what the president is doing under these reforms that we're talking about already. In this new policy.
1: Okay. Well, right. My time is up. We have to go.
0: Yes.
1: Just to ask you, you said you are taking the law to Parliament. Is it already there?
0: No.
1: Or it will be?
0: No.
1: But you've finished.
0: We're working on. We're working on. The draft is almost done.
1: Okay.
0: And so it will be handed over to the Minister for Local Government, and he will take it to Cabinet. And once he has Cabinet's blessings, then he makes his way to Attorney General and to Parliament.
1: When does the policy follow?
0: So once, as for the policy has been approved.
1: Okay.
0: And so we'll launch it very soon.
1: Okay.
0: But implementation has started, as I've indicated to you. All of these things, because we formulated in 2025, we have started the reforms already.
1: Okay.
0: Right? We have started the reforms.
1: The reforms have started already.
0: Already.
1: Okay.
0: Right? We have started the reforms already. Now, there's, even though we don't have much time, there's something very important that I want to make an appeal to you, the media.
1: Mm-hmm.
0: Now, accountability happens across various levels.
1: Okay.
0: It's very academic. There's the horizontal level, that's the state institution, state to state. So what the Auditor General does, you know, with Parliament and all of that, that's horizontal accountability.
1: Okay.
0: Then there's vertical accountability, which is the relationship between the lower level and then the center. So the local governments and the center.
1: Okay.
0: But vertical accountability also happens with the people and their local governments, because the people are the ones who are the principals.
1: Okay.
0: Now, there's a very important layer, which is diagonal accountability.
1: Okay.
0: That is where you, the media, and then civil society organizations, you play a big role.
1: Mm-hmm.
0: Now, local governance, we can't have effective local governance without the media, without civil society organizations. It's important that here in Ablekuma Central, for instance, we need you to take your cameras and your microphones to the assembly office.
1: Okay.
0: You got 1 billion. What did you use it to do? You should mobilize the local people, have conversations with them. Are the assembly members delivering how they should? Are their DCs delivering how they should? It's very important that we mobilize a coalition of Ghanaians, of media, of civil society, to be able to put these local people, local leaders, on their toes. Remember that if you don't, and you are relying on only the president and central level institutions to do it,
1: yes,
0: we would continue to fail. So it's a special appeal to the media and civil society organization and to all Ghanaians. The assembly belongs to you.
1: Mm-hmm.
0: Don't, they are not thing gods, right? The DC is not a thing god. The fact that he reports to the president does not mean that he's not accountable to you. So even before these reforms come into effect, it's important that we own the processes at the local level. If you see something is happening and they're not doing it, then you can escalate to us.
1: Okay.
0: Report right to the IMC CEO or report to us, call us, and we'll make sure that the issues are fixed at that level. But it's important that you take an active role where you live to be able to shape the situation and the conditions there.
1: Thank you very much.
0: Thank you for having
1: us. Our time, like I said, our time is up. He's Dr. Gamali. The other one, I don't know.
0: Wait,
1: Wafia.
0: Yes.
1: Doc, thank you.
0: Thank you, Sena.
1: In fact, they'll be doing a couple more things. Like I said, they'll be launching a policy. The law will be passed. So all of those who form the basis of some other subsequent conversations with them on improving our local government structures, making sure they work much more effectively. Thank you very much for joining us on this show throughout this week. A big thank you for your time. We are back same time Monday. Coming up next is the mid-morning show. One of the things he will do is do something special for those who are celebrating their birthdays today. But I can say happy birthday to the Accra Mayor, David Anthony Selassie. The man is from my area. I don't know which one is the surname, but he said that's his name. His name is David Anthony. So which one is your surname? Happy birthday to the Accra Mayor, the Go Board. Happy birthday to Commander Joshua Bora. Happy birthday to you, and a happy birthday to Mr. Emmanuel Bombande, who also celebrates his birthday today. We'll see you same time next week.
2: Hey,
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2: Hey, Pastor.
3: Hallelujah. 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
2: 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If we say me kunu fa mereme dro CB men's capsules. 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Enija befi pa.
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4: 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CB women's capsules. A beginning in efri niso.
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Welcome to day 163 of the year. Yes, 163 days into the year 2026. We are left with 202. Then we say thank you, Mr. 2026.

special thanks to the GMC crew as usual. 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

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Welcome to the show. 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

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And this is Radio Gold 90.5. The Beat Morning Show. 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Because you might be sleeping. 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

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When you get to La, just opposite the new polyclinic. 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Masa, who feel ya? One can so be feeling. Say, you can't hear. Radio good for Kai. Say, Goil Super XP. And you're good and

Mr. Berger, thank you so much for the birthday, which is yesterday. My girl was so, so excited. Thank you. We are listening to you 24/7. Okay. And my producer is looking funky. Yeah. Sandra Ahim. She says she'll be clubbing this evening. Where will you be clubbing? Makumba, Glens. Oh, where? Oh, we're okay. Stay on for music. I heard we're on till midday. We are the one from Shaggy. Let's check out something from Deborah Cox. Absolutely not.

Say South Lagoa, Mr. Ofori says, I beg, I'm enjoying the tune. Bring it back. It's my favorite. Deborah Cox, absolute nut. Mr. Ofori, good morning to you. Don't forget him, Gifty. And all the workers.

0: Alad CEO of Alajo United.
1: Waka baby.
0: Yes. In Crown for see a te ba chemo ba. And so a body dead at home, so almost a te ba chemo ba. And he a year can see that he owns a grassroots, a bat division 2 day Muftau me field pan. No, what he has here. Then come World Cup, I say Muftau, and no, I'm a share bono. When him say, Michel Mexico bono, any Neomoni South Africa boy, no, any Neomoni Black Stars boy, na difference, no, game me a pen, no, because the little mistake I Mexico, yeah, no. And no nobody show me no.
1: South Africa, yeah.
0: South Africa, mistake ni biya na Benjamin Sari yeah, yeah, omudi share Black Stars of Ghana. It means utmu say on the field of play, they are always alert. Mexicans.
1: The defender went to sleep.
0: Muftau, at the end of the tournament, no baby, you could do no. And I mention say the little mistake ube ya omechu maso. It happened with Black Stars. Nature say South Africa, mo share Black Stars ni we friend match no Mexico. So I'm sure, so any technical team didn't work well because see, a football, I said defenders ne start play, goalkeepers ne start play because they know that they always keep their strikers alert. The least mistake who pass in that year, least mistake on be punished. And Muftau, with that two silly mistakes by these two African countries, that is Ghana, South Africa, they punish them with it.
1: Charlie,
0: yes,
1: have big chances. So
0: Muftau, I'm on train say on your emptiness, no show, Dabi Dabi. Muftau, omu nkwense ome nya empty net ansa washe, ana omu nkwense ome possessi san, uye the least mistake. Muftau, eno obi kasi World Cup no inforia, like I say, un shedan tise, Muftau, is because of those playing and also how the game is going. Un sena den tse no. Those playing, that is South Africa, Mexico, ena sena game loko, anka eko ba ni se biya, one of the big countries ne bo, Mexico na guni nimasi. Anka si se those days Mexico na enimna. Anka no mujina muna iso, but today.
1: Rafael Marquez.
0: Yes. And then the akwe se ba abani sa nama, akobani sa enti, we take it that way.
1: But because let me know, there's Quiñones, he's a Colombian.
0: Yeah.
1: They grabbed him from somewhere, any place in Saudi league.
0: Thank you very much.
1: The top striker place in the Saudi
0: Muftau,
1: league.
0: Yeah, bobo, no, mi shwe bo possession, any bibia, eti se Ghana ni South Africa, dien, Ghana ni Mexico, dien, pepe, bo possession, mbo chen. Short some target, mbo bibri chen blasters. The same thing applies to South Africa. Like, Utmu say, ball on the Ghana boy, no, they've learned a lot and they've improved on it just to avoid that one go a Ghana share, no, and on the punish South Africa.
1: And South African coach admitted it.
0: Yes.
1: Say, Charlie, level of share in the no,
0: so see on Muftau, this is football. We are talking about the highest level. They be, I mean, say, and you wafu zombie in Yokobo. Muftau, and you AFCON, Yokobo, AFCON qualifies, Uko Shiakumoros, Nina Sifu. You are going to the biggest stage in football. One way or the other, this is even the biggest than the Champions League.
1: Of course.
0: You understand, ain't he? Aya obi qualify for World Cup na omu ya den ti sa grobi ni edina na miraho. Na ebi muko no bo golf. Meanwhile, unim Muftau, she South Africa, ni last 6 matches on winning bio. And all the court tournament.
1: Same applies to Ghana.
0: The same thing.
1: 6 matches.
0: The value
1: six
0: is the same.
1: They haven't won.
0: Same value. Onu kra ya de bo draw mi nu. South Africa no. Obo draw mi nu. Yeah, Panama, ebe she no. Muftau say Mexico ni Panama boy.
1: Yeah.
0: O she no one pay o.
1: One.
0: That match, o show ball possession and Panama nya no is ahead of Ghana the any Mexico there no. Won say na ne. Muftau, there are a lot of things are. Obi be ka say Ghana there no ye the under 23 na boy. Me dey inform me ho. Nya mi nim say Blasters na ko boy.
1: And if you me one say won. So we ni nya. The least mistake, you better go now. I win now.
0: Muftau,
1: the way they you see, when they pounce on that small opportunity, the way they work around the
0: Muftau,
1: ball,
0: speed or money, but answer will be hey, number one at Namu. Saki Paro on him says, I pass no mistake and call Bossy Mo.
1: Hey,
0: and as you see, I won't be able to do Muftau. We are joking, share my Mitchell Bibi. Nanumbeka wa say rules na ye diaba game Muftau. One says here pro 30 players pa o. Enti da red card nsu no. Muftau o ye list mistake o beji. Hey, mi bon pa e. She got a for mu fan pa bo ta kwesi zibone. Sa ajete so be da ni ni. La kasi mu ni sa mara se ni med sa para system. Muftau o mu ye list mistake a red card ye beji bebre o. Muftau, the last World Cup e boy, the whole tournament 4 red card.
1: Yeah,
0: 2022, and so in a match day one, first day,
1: three straight.
0: That alone should tell you. Send your FIFA, is your pro 30 players, and they say anti Muftau. Me tell you now, me bisa say anti. Sebi, Emra

0: se infidie any akadia ehia se hospital no be serving the purpose and also how many capacity 540 bed capacity eh yeah. The health minister enche ye bia na central form ko share eh ye equipment a odia ba se ode ono offering se retooling the health sector
1: yeah
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1: I see
0: ani nti se obi wo beche
1: mu chem road no so
0: so wudu o firi kumase
1: unim
0: so for line
1: yeah
0: e kwa ahafo e ko beche ma
1: okay
0: eye street
1: okay
0: and it's in your friend isunyane highway
1: okay
0: but we drew a buaka kwan ni my kwan ni be pai mi ni
1: okay
0: offer left and then e do kwa afere no
1: okay
0: and it's say obi free bechem eba ana mankan so ho na eba obedru e buaka o mane right
1: okay.
0: Afere hospital na
1: ni
0: into and serve the interest of only the Ashanti region. It will serve the interest of the other regions na sa kwan na no na ne ho na bibiani e connected to
1: okay
0: Bibiani, which is also from the western side.
1: Okay.
0: Into a whole fronso will benefit from sa infrastructure no. Into your best re. Munka koma into a muyem. Na munya jidye. Sa Hex Excellency John Dramani Mahama. On any health ministers, they will do right by you.
1: But I say. I'm quite a man, okay. I'll be TV the end of the Drugu. Where I said, Dan crosses you, I'll be TV the end of the Drugu Pompey. I'm a normal. Okay. Divine. 5 years enough time kakra kana Friday kofi edi moso beba na yenye time kakra fanfa course kakra family okay. On the legacy project
2: be ma Luisa I mean say juma no ai ni nyina
1: am ko bi ni man ka bi ye
2: unim binu anu ma MPP for de bi am ka say minimum futufo minim ni period omutu omofo me say some of the issues are here coming to the fore in na discussion no senkebeya as a party no a common stay away from some of these topics and nonsense because it exposes them more and ma I to say at the end of the day no sa omo movements omo ye ni se no mo ya it's omo plane omo ni ho focus bia no they end up shooting themselves in the foot because we may be saying, Opa says, Jumedia minority folk, a yes or more quakudi. Send a bear more percent come off and two at the chef and go by no. Oji di pa say, Obi to a mofo pa na more year calculation or more dream, me and me noa. Send come bones a bex pose your more feather because and they all send them come on a quakudu. A more beer who baby assembly fee, any baby a baby do mobile who say no. Mu na mu ba asante maya bro mu na mu anya mu ni amayi
1: yeah
2: because at in common mu di senye propaganda ne azano mu ya se obi twa mu sesi a na ohu so mu ye demonstration mu complain a the impression e be create ni se mahama ba ya na wa abandon e bia project bia ye nu a e na ye ye e na wa ba beto so no so on di hu juma. But you see, yen yina yini mbebya project, you know, if ya babi do say, ya mwanka sa. 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The truth is that they are gonna force you kind of own running.
1: And they are ube timi ako kumasi program binu akoyare. 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
2: Enti no.
1: Tiende
2: 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Some of these.

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1: Okay,
0: because yeah me say MPP na nanadom omo bai omo projects bi biro omo ye nyina na ehun commission projects and omo commission ya ha here and there nyina no. It was just for the cameras. Most of them na nya dia obetumi ayusu. It's the same thing. And omo yeah we Botiman sports complex.
1: Yeah.
0: O kai say babe all African games and also petre. Sa o video no ka say don't pass here.
1: Yeah.
0: And it happened there too. Who is a president kwaya akwako commission project no? And omo block is one part of you know. And omo den ko ba bia omo ji di so ma wie no. Oko fie no. Yeye aye be use facility ni ehun say sa na indoor games ni amanama nyina omo anwie. 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Because so tie na pa o se o mo t-shirta
1: no o mo ku
0: wo ku asante for this t-shirt there it omo in your mind that ni na no mo nyo ma dwen se omo ba be bibi
1: the project we nyina go asante mo na sa cartes o so si agenda
0: 1111 one fenu super and count for completion tie o project we nyina wa asante na me say na ka MPP for na ngaza minim because some of these things minim ni po to omo for projects when you now also we are agenda 111. You see a waba all because open say yes sir. We see someone who say we lose base. You see a grassroots no adogi omo. It is say anya mo be ye bia ebe ma attention abom so at least Ghana for be beti omo no. Eno an omo yo nti omo kwa no makotra dem no makuku agenda be say ade we yenko chichire juma fa so omo. Ba juma so omo chichire a na ebu abom omo. Omo chichire a na ebu abom for me. The medal must want to say at least a mama attention.
1: Abaso.
0: Is a man paying no me? I mean, him say
1: last chiefs regardless you come back.
0: A Ghana for dia. And you'll be a dear. And another dear. And your president John Dramani Mahamat. The airborne pioneers from Mampay is a resources now are located for some of these
1: legacy projects.
0: Yes, no. On Fabi and Kohanko. You, at the end of the day, you know. In Bebia, if he and Bebia Eco,
1: but I say, and then the birthday, Accra Mayor. Yes, the birthday of Accra Mayor.
2: And then,
1: the birthday of Accra
2: Mayor.
1: The Accra Mayor. David Selassie Anthony, the mayor. And then the 46th birthday. Hey, Jango, for my retirement, too. Or a deputy national organizer hopeful. Ti happy birthday to you, senior. 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Na o future aspirations in ano. Omanimrem kama and fama. You are a good brother. Nyagopon and kanho. The bajo my dear.
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3: 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game. The way here now, all friends can would have no CC, no one making sure this one be her party supporter because who may see Dana Sudam and my Nippa Quack or her. 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
1: okay but that's it but you want him
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1: iko yanko
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4: the great Alaye Domi Konka Dujire.
1: Alaye Anko.
4: So that's why I do not pa on your grandma gun. But when you will be this year, my little pa in charge of your mother, in Kano Chiamma, it's my answer. I'll have 88 Dura, only who knows me, I will be look at the local city. Sure. When you see a minority for, if you won't call after I announce the government hospital, I could now answer. Sure. Hospital, no. Da kofenache ayema ama emergency was like a month ago over the share first the thing that be after in South Hospital no maybe only 8 years now over 2 years you know I do not want to burn on the wall as I'm telling you and so or catch it a month or two to almost $10 million there for the culture of Kofenache Hospital. So the na I read ma that can only another one. Oh I know so I don't want for yana and I don't see why. If you after the minority for every hospital doing here or a certain region. I'm about the 2 and the cathedral. After plan after from war, I got that to war. I'm a star hospital. LS war. I'm confidential hospital to war. No much me yan of the DRC. Mata, 7 plus or where three president. The Omukayano, Uncle Yamamo. But the country, a bed you or one much, the VR at 24 years, 24 years, or move church letter. Other church with the Omuyana. With that, Yamisha.
1: Okay, Yadavesia, happy birthday, son, comma, Philip Kofi Tete. Philip Kofi Tete. Also, tissue and air birthday. To Philip Kofi Tete, happy birthday to you. Sa Legacy Hospital Project, here can one see me. 120 bed referral hospital, Anka, President Mama AC, the first term, Ewo Abitifi, a year constituency. AC, that district in the capital, Ewo Abitifi. Banachampon here, member of parliament. The same, make it the same, where 500 bed. I don't know here, 120, is that 120, 18 months. We know, 42 months. To one more cousin, 500 bed, 18 months, for you know. We'll be an over to me, 18 months, and see, 500 bed was, so, and yeah, where 263 acres of land, as assembly acre. We'll be an over to me, 18 months is 1 year, 1.5 years. Obi no obi timi aye 18 months na 120 be a dodo wa de no na abitifidie no abitifidie no The same thing. Now said the year ending 2017. No movie. 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And we see. So yare nance and infin bua. So of a fin and hua. Hotel no. Rock City. 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Wantimian shet. 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Na me trenda. Ka former point TV ba ko be ko Eastern anka wa ko fefe no wo na ka e ho ba bia ready is so ya bon agozia happy weekend o
5: happy weekend
1: ya ko
5: akra mayo ka share ni se
1: yes
5: akra mayo utia me ajoa na atwe June we will lead you on the best of your baby or no.
1: And then you say, bigger mommy. Every say, bigger, and then you, mommy, fat, ne flan it to so. Every say, bigger, and then you, you, mommy, war. A year, kuma, who bought you, I say. T. Yapon show, idiot. Monty and Kanye, a quackus, your mommy, a year, Madame Cynthia, say, bigger, kill a winter. And then you, you know, Tin, a quacko can, you know. Na, yakwakus, yena. And T. Yako. I shan't read your wire, but you knew a furry. You're a branch,
5: you're just one of my
1: furry. It is Anna de la Cocoa, yes, Adiaka. You're going to point you to the bar, Modia.
5: I'm much Yakuma, Chairman,
1: and no one, no. Modia, my lucky, Modia, Danny, so I'll be tipping in the Grogu. And dear mammy, and no Yami and my Omi in the China Anopa, a Naco Presby, I saw them a quail for Sumamano. Nafi, Yakako Penacra, Bre, Yia. Yebeba be tena babi ye ye ewo ye bobi ase hono mu a na ya no ne sikasa ade eche ye kwasi da 14th June na yebeko press be for Thanksgiving service enti Thanksgiving service no time no eh 9 a.m. but dress code for China air black and red Thanksgiving service na eh black and white it we ne enkoma ehoro mbochi ni aseda kesi enkoma aye Louisa Kwachi and Divan and Chroma some buy a knee out of on busy schedule so nina no wo mobile na yesom Ghana production team thank you so much. Okay, so honorable Nilan Tivanderpoy is your Mitch Marcus or your former aye coordinator for trip or no confirm your mam CCR say aye confirmed say wa resign it honorable Yango ponka ho na ade bia oso so person pursue in your future no o mane mremu enso emfama yapon DJ Kofi takes over your radio yeah which of that Friday that Friday but o channel be too kwai o kwai ye no bi for the first time ana
6: kumase
1: unko kumase da unni kumase ti de ka nyina I was from chain ti e ka si wadi afari nyina o se Ose
6: Bushmeat.
1: And what to wasum? Batomi. When him say you call ye danu, you call joint be koto. A crantier 80 cities. I want to come as you try crantier 80 girl. I go see as I don't want to. Na bi said you don't come as the anka Bushmeat the anka efu. Na ya ba come as ya.
5: I say Bushy, my name ya ma Bushmeat yasa. Munjai,
1: you talk and tell us it is
5: short. Nana, a serious issue. Most of the bush meeting are extinct.
1: I am. What's the bush meeting?
5: I am extinct because Marin, I'm the Munjai, and then a boy be near a friend of Pra. I am for Nam, Munim's Abuan. Odo ho kan ka na wa mo an ho to se bo no wo scale
1: okay
5: ene u pebia
1: say I am into that one of my run.
5: Ding, say we be humbi because my own morning in a memoir.
1: What do you mean, Kumasi?
5: Munjai bush me,
1: my
5: no munche.
1: And I say we are hospital here, you. Say now the contractor, what the contractor cook Kumasi? No koto bush meat eti Ghana so. I'm running from the traffic. Now Friday, I'm on 4:20. Now yet 10:10. Kofi, you're not safe for your time.
7: Oh, jam no no. Nancy, dia wo jiwani. As a confidence level so as a kosropa.
8: I was say many gie. If you say my fam Mr. Kill, aye be man kasa.
9: Wa fam meme draw Mr. Kill, aye be memoa. Enya afi na wo be yehu debate.
8: Tell him, tell him. Hey, na Adam Rafan World Cup, sir. That's all moi. Missy Mr. Kill, ya my friend. My bear memoir. Case closed.
9: Missy Person, ya bear man, kasa. And he, no, no, Mr. Kill, ni buanyato.
8: Mr. Kill, our pharmacies, Heba, and over the counter medicine shops. Dudua, Kokulun Ghana Limited, East Legon, a Champo Junction. 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And 0204-139176. And remember what you feel doing what you do, Kronkwa, and the Mr. Kill.
10: FDA, Aji, Ejedian Kratu Yatum.
11: Charlie, trim am nice. 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
12: 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But Charlie, no credit today.
11: Oh, but you relax. Momo day.
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11: 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I pay back.
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11: 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Ah, Charlie, you sure say you did pay back?
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11: So that anytime somebody else they need am, momo day. 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
11: Allah, motion.
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19: 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Yes. 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Yen health status. Basso wukuya da 1st July 2026 ya. 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Ntibaya free screening nibi. 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Yes, busum tukwanso. Adria Junction Hospital wa. Takrodi Anaji Estate. Ahantamui Rural Bank in Chewa. Power Hospital wa. Enankre kwabenya ACP kwantimponoso. Power Hospital wa. Bogoso. Ebaso Town Park. Asembi Sabia Fre. 0244-544-422. Anna 0200-383831. Mayenshia.
20: From the center of the equator, from the western part of that continent, from the southern part of that country, from the crest of that road, waves are radiating at high speed from gate to gate, door to door, room to room, stereo to stereo, speaker to speaker, from that station radio gold on that dial 90.5, where the difference is obviously crystal clear.

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